I'm an ice cream maker, popsicle liquor, summertime cool breeze, orgasm faker. I'm a drop top writer, 100 miles per hour, bubblegum chlorine hair, drive through eater. I'm a YouTube watcher, dream amplifier, baby making Sandy Beach Reddit commentator. I'm a friendly neighbor, later alligator, green grass, thick boots.

And now, folks, it's time to say goodnight. We sincerely appreciate your patronage and hope we've succeeded in bringing you an enjoyable evening of entertainment. Please drive home carefully and come back again soon. Good night.

that's little me. Kill that off literally. Opinions ain't for players, that's for critics. If a know the most, he might not get it. For real, nowadays it's nothing but feel. All of the pill talk, the wind blow the ghost off the hill. And it's real lost, the gaps in between us got patched up and sealed off. Your bridge is way too burning, jump across it, boy. Past the point of no return, everything you get is what you earn. Regardless, that path for the heartless, I'm soared with the key like I'm the leader of the ark. Cutting through the flood water's crazy. We gon' see who left standing when it's purple raining. For real.

told myself many times that this time would be the last time that I see you cry. But I kept trying and I caught myself lying a few times. I mean, my pride took me for a ride with no one else beside me. But me acting silly and so blind that I couldn't see. And yes, behind me, no floors, I'm free falling and gots to trust the process. But there are 6 million ways to grow, gots to choose one. Like today, I wanted to run a 5K, but my app decided to fail me. It's what the screen displayed, and now I'm just kinda lele. Staring at the hour encrusted in my black mirror. As my blues grew darker, you were right there by the corner. You asked me to come back home and reconnect with yourself and share a meal with your loved ones. But I was too busy cocooning and forgot what was a butterfly bouncing freely like echo in a chamber. From loud music to clock ticking, I couldn't hear what was disappearing through a deaf ear. As time flies, which was the day before the world changed, that things will never be the same.

saw you on the bench all alone, seeking peace, with your head facing west and staring at a sunset. I recall a text that you were asking, what's next? Now that we can leave home without a fight and enjoy a little light in the night. And though I could read, I couldn't read what was between the lines. As I got closer and closer, you got smaller and smaller. I caught myself running in a circle and clinging to a mold that didn't fit. And I kept loading and loading until I was made aware that my world was getting heavy. As I extended my hand, you said, it's too early to shake hands. Maybe tomorrow I might feel better, or read your letter, or feel greater, and earn a second chance to smile and be in tune with mine, and be open to give and receive a new life with new colors and new forms and shapes. No more looking for a place to escape. Some might say it's kind of late for this to come out, but I say it's never too early to wake up.

0: If I knew you, I would send you to the store. Pulled up in the Porsche, playing Kenny Lattimore. It's the matador, metaphors, you're wrong like the letter four. For trying to sell that stepped on Macklemore. Jesus Shuttlesworth for Butterworth. Used to call me Mr. Get, what your money worth? 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In a Chevy looking like somebody told me something. Talking to your big homies like they owe me something. I ain't got time, bitch, I'm roly hunting. 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Hoes treat me like wormholes. Mouth like I pre-ordered it, I download. Clown nose, that brown nose. If you ain't getting money, what the fuck is you around for? I used to sell a bit, but I don't fuck around no more, I'm celibate. Had me trapped in that cell a bit. Locked up with some pimps, told me sell a bitch. I used to sell a bit, but I don't fuck around no more, I'm celibate. Had me trapped in that cell a bit. Locked up with some pimps, told me sell a bitch. Neglected with them sentences, fighting for better bars like reforms in prison. Keep on the mission, higher than intuition. Intuition telling me you're fucking with me, you're wishing. Out of place like carpet in the kitchen. I'm in something, ain't got no ignition. Get attention like two hoes kissing, with they lips poked out like what you talk about, Willis. No ill feelings, eight ball look like Krillin. Feeling down for the killing if you play me for my shillings. It's a trillion different ways I can shorten your days. Fly shit you never find like airports in the maze. Long way up, but a short trip down. I'ma let you get your turn, but not right now. It's a long way up and a short trip down. I'ma let you get your turn, but not right now. I used to sell a bit, but I don't fuck around no more, I'm celibate. Had me trapped in that cell a bit. Locked up with some pimps, told me sell a bitch. I used to sell a bit, but I don't fuck around no more, I'm celibate. Had me trapped in that cell a bit. Locked up with some pimps, told me sell a bitch.
1: You use the Stella shit. It's the difference from the truth and how they telling it.

a lot. Feats of fascination lead from the top. Look, mind, no hands. Check on your fam, check on your folks. Feels like the end. Roll the creds, present the fans, pop a mess. Just for the grins, just for a smile, just for a walk. Feeling good, don't ever go out of style. Being hood is exhausting, being highbrow is costly. White folks, ancestors really made a mess of things. And all this pressure just to make a means. Posting socials just to make believe. Maybe magic, maybe Maybelline. Someone told me being lonely is

0: Dad, you really got me the one thing machine?
1: That's right, son. Infinite ideas for instant gratification. Go ahead, try one.
2: Eat an entire bag of party-sized Cool Ranch. 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Tell her you love her. Compare and contrast where you are in life with where you thought you would be at the age of 7 years old. Examples being interpersonal relationships, mental and physical health, financial stability, career aspirations. Some may find it helpful to look upon the status of one's peers, or even those that one has never met in their entire life.
0: All right,

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0: 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Sloan,
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0: Québec, Montréal, Belleville.

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I just hope it ain't a demon in disguise. Damn. You want a drink? I know a spot. Bartenders, yeah. I know a lot. Yeah. What's your vibe? I'll put your heart under arrest like I'm a cop. Oh, see you looking at my arms, caressing skin. You better stop. Like it's moving day, girl, I'ma get to cleaning in that box. Yeah. Tight to wake up in the morning, dance in the mirror. I'll go and make a coffee, baby. 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

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I will lose some friends. I will do different. 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
1: It's amazing to be alive.
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0: We've experimented with everything from breathwork to psychedelics to ultra running, and from darkness therapy to sauna to diet. The film is the inspiration, the retreats are the medicine. I spent 10 years documenting what works, not theory, but real transformation that I've lived and witnessed. I've done this while raising 4 kids. Now, savings are gone, the budget has been spent, and I'm at a crossroads. But I'm still documenting, still dreaming.

Diamond 3G Luvian. I know, I'm the only one to do it. Nigga, please, you a fraud in the whole fucking gang, or you a. Peu importe, tu te caches, mon gars, nous on vous trouve it. Hey,

0: No, but it's just like little things that I just wanted to, I guess, put like, otherwise it could be like that.
1: That's a nice trip.
0: The part with the guitar.
1: Yeah.
0: It's so beautiful.
1: It's so nice.
0: It feels like a celestial being trying to show up, but this arm doesn't fit with the reality.
1: Yeah.
0: It's like glitchy, but it's there. We know it's there and it's beautiful.

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